And I'm losing my patience. 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I'm feeling so lonely, just trying to find

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Glory to God. In the name. 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

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I'm wasting my nights chasing the heights. I'm feeling so lonely, just trying to find

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maximum muziky. Evropa 2. 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I see a million faces I'll never know, and I'm losing my patience. 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I'm wasting my nights chasing the heights. 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
3: I see a million faces I'll never know. And I'm losing my patience. I'm scared to see this corner swallow me whole. And it gets so frustrating. I'm wasting my nights chasing the heights. I'm feeling so lonely, just trying to find